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1: We are singing primates. They are primates like us. They are like lemurs.

0: On the next Fresh Air, Michael Douglas. 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We talk about firing his dad from One Flew Over the Cuckoo's Nest, the affair he denied for 40 years, addiction, cancer, and second chances. His new memoir is one hell of a ride. 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

0: on the next Brian Lehrer Show, Bhaskar Sunkara, president of The Nation magazine and the founding editor of Jacobin. He has recently reissued his 2019 book, The Socialist Manifesto, The Case for Radical Politics in an Era of Extreme Inequality. He'll make that case and invite your reactions, for this era when more politicians like AOC and Mayor Mamdani are being elected to office. 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